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0: And introducing his opponent, fighting out of the red corner, he is a Rotterdam Stadium Muay Thai World Champion.Training at a tall 10-10 noi with a fight record of 77 wins and 16

0: gentlemen, after three rounds of battle, we turn now to the judges' scorecards. All three judges
1: vote
0: this contest in favor of your winner by unanimous decision. Gong Chang!
1: 最终是空差一致判定拿下比赛的胜利。

0: 这一记跳步的杂肘踢中了，但是打的不是很实。
1: Ladies and gentlemen, after three rounds of battle, we turn now to the judges' scorecards. All three judges have called this contest in favor of your winner by unanimous decision. 道丹，
0: 恭喜道丹一致判定拿下比赛的胜利。

0: Ladies and gentlemen, after 3 minutes and 58 seconds in the third round, your referee has called a stop to this.
1: 第三回合3分58秒。梅特拉布裸脚降服沙加达阿塔耶夫，恭喜梅特拉布。

0: Ladies and gentlemen, after three rounds of battle, we turn now to the judges' scorecards. All three judges have called this contest in favor of your winner by unanimous decision. Gabriele Mora!
1: 最终一致判定加布里埃·莫拉姆拿下比赛的胜利，恭喜加布里埃尔。

0: Now, we have three-minute rounds of bantamweight Muay Thai. Introducing first, fight out of the blue corner, training at Bo Mung Pan, with a fight record of 60 wins and 15 losses, an 80% win rate.
1: 职业战绩60胜15负，蓝方选手万查纳。
0: Introducing his opponent, fighting out of the red corner, training out of NMP Boxing Gym, with a fight record of 40 wins and 10 losses, an 80% win rate. Representing Thailand, Phet Bang Sarey.
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0: now, we have three-minute rounds of flyweight kickboxing. Introducing first, fighting out of the blue corner, training out of Sedekala, with a fight record of 32 wins and 2 losses. Representing K-Va!
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1: We have three-minute rounds of bantamweight Muay Thai. Introducing first, fighting out of the blue corner, training out of Tiger Muay Thai, with a fight record of 14 wins and 3 losses, an 82% win rate. Representing Russia, Ruslan Dokhtarov.
0: 南方选手鲁斯兰·托克塔罗夫。肌肉维度非常夸张。
1: He is a Lumpini Stadium Muay Thai World Champion, training out of Paul Pim On, with a fight record of 124 wins and 54 losses.
0: 职业战绩124胜54负。阔别万冠军赛赛场许久的蒙昆德莱，前伦皮尼世界冠军。场上裁判基萨达封图，两人在身高臂展上面差距没有太大啊，但是很明显鲁斯兰的肌肉维度要大一些啊。来看第一回合，比赛开始。